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1: Little Luke Bryan for you right there. Hey, it's Wayne D. And Wednesdays are all about the big burning question. We got a good one for y'all. So sit tight. We'll get to it in a few. First, Lauren Elena and Chase Matthew. This is All My Exes.

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Hey, it's Bobby Bones. Tomorrow morning at 7:30, someone's trying to get somebody else on the show in trouble with the law. Next level, they could be in big trouble. We'll talk about that tomorrow morning on the Bobby Bones Show.

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0: 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A Bobby Bones in the morning. Country hits all day.
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1: And it's the final week of the cash contest. 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
2: 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I'm glad that I finally won.
1: 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It's $1,000 an hour. Keep listening for these keywords. This is the last week to try and get in. Good luck.

Buckeye Country 94.3. Hey, it's Bobby Bones. Tomorrow morning at 7:30, someone's trying to get somebody else on the show in trouble with the law. Next level, they could be in big trouble. We'll talk about that tomorrow morning on the Bobby Bones Show. Hey.

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1: And it's George Burge with Luke Bryan. That's such a good song. I love it. Called Ride, Ride, Ride. This one, KD needed her Ella Langley fix. Can't even blame it here. It's Be Hurt.

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1: And back to school is taking over the whole country, coast to coast. 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

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Hey, it's Bobby Bones. 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
1: 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Fall in Bucyrus means Bratwurst Festival time. 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It's when the streets fill with neighbors and we're all gathering, and every night brings a parade to cheer on. 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
1: And we're getting ready to hang out in, what, eight nights until this guy is our special guest. Chris Jansen got a new song. It's called Fight for a Girl. Check it out.

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1: And we appreciate you hanging out with us. About to dive in. Tay's got some big stories out of Nashville.
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1: All right, never mind. Sorry, I forgot what radio station we're on. Yeah. We'll dive into that story and a couple more here in just a few with the iHeart

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Hey, thank you for starting your Thursday here with me. How about we get it rolling with some good news? Hang on just two songs and I'll share some with you.

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1: 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I want to appreciate you, brother, for playing all the great music for my ride to work every morning. Thank you, buddy.
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Marion's number one for new country, Buckeye Country, 94.3. It's about time to dive into some history from today. It was the first time one of these was used in a death penalty case. I'll share what that was next.

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Marion's number one for new country, Buckeye Country, 94.3. What did you do as a kid that you got away with? We're talking about this in two songs, and I want to put you on the air. 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
1: Hey, this is Cheryl calling from Dayton, Ohio. I'm up all night, getting ready to head on home.
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1: So this is something that sounds like kids shooting a social media video. I'll let you decide. It's now landed them on a South Carolina wanted list. Kind of. Earl Dibbles is going to be here to share this dumb criminal story with us next.

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1: Okay, we have Ann Hudson in here with Nashville News, bringing us stories about our favorite stars out there in Music City. What you got, Ann?
2: Yeah, did you see Zach Brown Band pulled off what they're calling the biggest giveaway in a live entertainment history? 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
1: Whether you're on the road, on the job, or you just can't sleep, Granger Smith is right here with you. Thanks for being a part of the After Midnight family.

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It's about time to dive into some history from today. It was the first time one of these was used in a death penalty case. I'll share what that was next.

Marion's number one for new country, Buckeye Country, 94.3. Hit me up sometime and let me know what you're up to, where you're listening from, what you're doing on the third shift tonight. 866-607-8383. Thank you for being here on After Midnight, early Thursday. I love a first cast when the water's glass and the line starts to run.

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7: 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It's wild. Overexposed celebrities, who's on our list. In a second, we'll talk tipping and not a job. Where it's like, should I be tipped or not? But why rich people are the worst tippers? I never thought about it like this. But we got that coming up. We got a big show. Glad everybody's here. All right, let's get started.

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1: Would you ever kiss a stranger's baby?
2: No.
1: Right?
2: Right, you know.
1: Okay, so I just never would have anyway because I wasn't a baby guy. Then I had a baby and then I realized you don't want people touching your baby if it ain't their baby. And I was talking to Jax on the Bobbycast and she said, and she's not from the South and she moved here, and she said, we're a restaurant. Waitress kissed my baby. It was a clip that we played earlier this week. And so I put it up. Mostly, people agree, don't touch somebody else's baby.
3: Yeah.
1: Like, regardless.
2: Yeah, especially with your mouth.
1: Yeah, here you go. A couple comments. This is dangerous and can be fatal. I'm so glad the baby's okay. Now, that's pretty hardcore.
3: Like, if they have a disease.
1: Yeah. Like, it can be fatal. And especially if your baby, you know, is not vaccinated and gets some disease. Okay, I grew up in the South. It's very common. They just kissed them on the head. That's fine. It's...

0: 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And that was my song, Boston.
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0: Dry start to this Thursday, but becoming increasingly humid as we'll hold on to sunshine and a passing shower or storm late today. Highs today at 86. Unsettled weather settles in for the weekend. Showers and storms become likely Friday afternoon, and a chance for showers and storms both Saturday and Sunday. Temperatures stay in the mid-80s. Richard DeWedding at the Weather Channel.
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Bobby Bones in the morning. Country hits all day. Friday Eve has arrived, better known as Thursday. So have I. Billy Greenwood, the At Work Show, is on with Morgan Wallen. I've been thinking about me.

Marion's Buckeye Country 94.3. Some exciting news for Carrie Underwood just announced this week. I'll pass that along after you get Jason Aldean. Don't Tell on Me.

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2: 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On a

0: 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And that was my song, Boston.
1: 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Your Talk Back Lunch Break gets underway in 1 hour. Who are you? Where are you? What am I going to play for you? 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

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Starting on Monday, we have your chance to win your trip to Vegas and this year's iHeartRadio Music Festival presented by Capital One. 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
1: What a day it was yesterday for Patricia. She won $1,000.
2: 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I've been trying for a couple of weeks now. I'm so excited. Thank you.
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I see that today is National IPA Day. Well, I do love a good IPA. Probably not a good idea for lunch. Those things are pretty strong. Sam Hunt on the Talk Back Lunch Break with Leave the Night On.

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0: 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Awesome news for Colin. 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

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It's me, Billy Greenwood. 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

Buckeye Country 94.3 is Marion's number one for new country. What is it, Shore, you dislike doing so much you'd be willing to overpay someone to never have to do it again? My question on a Therapy Thursday. I'll get your answer after Mitchell Tenpenny. And that is the truth.

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1: 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Boston is a song I wrote when I was waiting on a guy who was picking me up. I couldn't stop thinking about him, and this is what I was feeling while I was waiting for him. Here's my song, Boston.
2: On a train.

0: Hey guys, it's I Heart Country on The Verge artist Stella Lefty. And that was my song, Boston.
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0: Marion's number one for new country, Buckeye Country, 94.3. How about that? Colleen won herself $1,000.
1: Good deal. Glad to hear it. Thank you so much.
0: You're welcome so much. By the way, next nationwide keyword for your chance to win is coming up at 3. Good luck early. Here's Luke Bryan on The At Work Show.

Buckeye Country 94.3. It's Brooke Taylor. Summer road trips. You know they're going to be a little bit more fun with your favorite country music. And how about also $100 in free Bell Stores gas to fill up that tank, y'all? 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

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It's Brooke Taylor. 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

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It's Brooke Taylor. We are rounding out your chances to win $1,000. 4 o'clock coming up is your next chance to win here.

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0: 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It's Brooke Taylor, and I got a request from the iHeartRadio app for this one right here. And if you want to hear something, tap the talkback mic. 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

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It's Brooke Taylor. I feel like Megan Maroney has her hands in everything right now. She is just the country music it girl. Releasing her new fragrance, she now has a collaboration that's going to be perfect for the Megan Maroney lover in your life. We'll talk details about it coming up next.

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0: 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It's Brooke Taylor and Man Kenny Chesney right there is going to be playing our iHeartRadio Music Festival in Vegas coming up in September. Starting next Monday, we're giving you a chance to win a trip out to the show plus $1,000 spending cash. You want to make sure you're hanging for a chance to win.
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0: Marion's Buckeye Country 94.3. It's Brooke Taylor getting to another song request. 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Tap that red microphone and tell me what you want to get playing on the show.
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0: Right Country 94.3, Bobby Bones in the morning, country hits all day. It's Brooke Taylor. You want to be like Sandra coming up.
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0: Your final shot today to win $1,000 happens coming up here at 5 o'clock. 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
1: 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And listen, I know we're all excited about the potential for new Florida Georgia Line music, but Brian Kelly from FGL announced something pretty exciting. 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

Marianne's number one for new country, Buckeye Country 94.3. It's Brooke Taylor. If you are a pumpkin spice hater, I got bad news for you. August 24th, pumpkin spice is back at Starbucks. Also, Little Debbie just announced their fall lineup of all of their new pumpkin spice snacks that are officially going to start showing up in stores next

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And another. 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

0: 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It's Brooke Taylor getting to another song request. 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Tap the red mic. Tell me how I can make your Thursday a little bit better.
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Hey, it's Brooke Taylor. I feel like we can all agree that, you know, making friends as an adult is kind of a hard thing. So I'm curious, if you could give someone advice on how to make friends as an adult, what is the first thing you'd say? 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

0: 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It's Brooke Taylor, making friends as an adult. We're talking about some easy ways to make that happen. Ashley has a pretty good suggestion.
1: I mean, I'd say join a group or club like pickleball. 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

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It's Brooke Taylor. 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
2: Our weather to remain rather unsettled into and through the weekend. Slight chance for a shower storm here this evening. An even better chance for showers and storms later on tonight. Temperatures drop down into the middle to upper 60s. Scattered showers and storms Friday as we finish out the week. Afternoon highs at a low to mid 80s. More showers and storms Saturday, mid 80s. I'm meteorologist Ken Boone at the Weather Channel.
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